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0: I know I've tried,

perfection. Your song is all the ones I want to hear. I believe in Jesus and all that he can do. Now I want to have a little faith in you.

So rockt der Sommer. The Rock, Radio Helgoland. Far from a place where the bluegrass grows.

Ladies and gentlemen, please welcome Reagan and Haig, Mr. Bagan and Friend, Mrs. Thatcher, the Paisley, Mr. Brezhnev and Party, the ghost of McCarthy, and the memories of Nixon. And now, adding color, a group of anonymous Latin American meatpacking glitterati.

Das waren die Onkels mit 28. Kurz nach 8:30 auf Helgoland. Aber wer bitteschön ist eigentlich diese Annie? Finden wir es heraus mit Tony Joe Wild und Pork Salad Annie. Looks something like a turnip green. Nearby called it poke salad. Poke salad. Used to know a girl lived down there and she'd go out in the evenings and pick her a mess of it. Carry it home and cook it for supper. Cause that's about all they had to eat. They did all right.

shape, thinking out the box, I'm an astronaut. 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Now I had a thought about wreaking havoc on an opposition, kinda shocking, they want a static with precision. I'm automatic, quarterback, I ain't talking, sack and pack it up, I don't panic, batter up, who the

0: der Gänsehaut mit Peter Gabriel wird es kurz nach 7:30 richtig wild auf Helgoland. Schnall dich an, wir jagen den Teufel durch Georgia mit der Charlie Daniels Band.
1: Devil went down to Georgia, he was looking for a soul to steal. He was in a bind, cause he was way behind and he was willing to make a deal. When he came across this young man sawing on a fiddle and playing it hot, and the devil jumped up on a hickory stump and said, boy, let me tell you what.

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0: And when the time comes for to say farewell,
1: Timmy heave, oh, hang her high, low.
0: And

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And I think to myself, why now? Why me? Why?